thing, I think I love you. But I wanna know for sure. So come on, hold me tight.

We've been meeting here every day. And since this is our last day together, I want to hold you just one more time. When you turn and walk away,

car is automatic. It's systematic. It's hydromatic. Why, it's greased lightning!

And I know it's stupid to be mad about the boy. I'm so ashamed of it, but must admit